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1: Well, good evening, good afternoon, good morning, wherever you are in the world. Thank you for joining me. I'm Brian James, and yes, this is my treat for you from the 60s.

Well, once again, a very good afternoon, good evening, good morning, wherever you are in the world. Thank you for joining me on my 60 show. In fact, my sensational 60 show with me. I'm Brian James. On the show today, as always, I will be featuring my album of the show, an album I have so selfishly chosen of my collection that I like, and I hope you do too. Louise Barlow is back to tell us who one of her heartthrobs was in the day, and Sue Weston is going to be talking about a concert she went to that turned out to be so much better than she originally thought. I hope you enjoyed the songs we kicked it off with. Thunderclap Newman, 1969. What a great song that is. Something in the Air. And I think it was there was one or two film tracks wanted that on the start of their films. I can't remember exactly. I'll try and look that up. And then I followed it by Love Affair, Everlasting Love. 1967. Originally recorded by Robert Knight, and I have that record in front of me now. Robert Knight. Not as good as Everlasting Love, in my opinion. In a moment, I'm going to give you my question of the day. See how clever you are. But before I do that, there are a few people I need to say hello to who said hello to me before I even came on air. So a big hello to Lynn, Brenda, Angela, Wendy, and Tom and Gail Morton. Hello! Thank you so much for just saying hello. I love it. Now here's today's question. Well, I play an intro from a certain song from the 60s. I'm just going to give you a few seconds of it, and it's just for fun. See if you know the answer. Do you want to have a listen? Just for fun. Just for fun, what is this song? And that's the song I'm going to give you the answer to in a few minutes' time. But right now it's my double up slot where I feature one artist and two of their hit singles. And today I've chosen The Searchers.

0: 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I love them. Great memories.
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2: Now then, all of you, I said about 7 or 8 minutes ago, I put a question to you. I played you an intro to a piece of music and I wanted to know if you knew the answer. I'm going to play it one more time before I give the answer. It's only for fun. But do you know the answer to this song? What song is this intro from?

How did you get on? Did you get it right? Well, the correct answer is the Walker Brothers from 1966. The sun ain't gonna shine anymore. And thank you for taking part, and I hope you got it correct.

He had the moves. And Australia fell in love with his songs. Elvis Presley, 50 Australian Top 10 Hits. Celebrate Elvis's 75th with 50 of his biggest hits, the ballads, the songs that drove you wild. This album has it all. Elvis Presley, 50 Australian Top 10 Hits. They were the soundtrack of a generation.

0: and I are going to have a little look what went on many years ago in the 60s, and I'm going straight back to 69. The Beatles. The Beatles continued working on Abbey Road, recording overdubs on Come Together and Polythene Pam. I did think that was a strange title, Polythene Pam, but what a song it was. Then the Troggs, 1966, they started a 2-week run at number one on the US singles chart with Wild Thing. And because of a distribution dispute, the Troggs single was available on two competing labels, Atco and Fontana, because both pressings were taken from the identical master recording. And finally, in 1964, which was a long time ago, I know it was, Roy Orbison was at number one on the UK singles chart with It's Over. It was Roy's UK, his second, I should say, UK number one, and he was the first American artist to score a UK number one in the past 47 weeks.
1: I don't believe it!

0: played it for her. You play it for me.
1: Well, I don't think I can remember.
0: If she can stand it, I can. Play it.
1: Yes, boss.

0: That was the Everly Brothers from 1960, a top five hit. And what brilliant harmonies. Oh, brilliant.
1: The sound of solid gold.
2: Due to the nature of this program, listener discretion is advised. This program may contain words that only a mature man like Brian James may use. You have been warned.
0: In a moment, I'm going to be talking heartthrobs. Before I do that, this is Graham Nash from the Hollies talking about when they first met the Everly Brothers.
3: You were a fan of music, which, you know, you don't see legendary artists talk that much. Maybe one artist they'll talk about being a fan. And you waited in line to meet the Everly Brothers outside of a hotel in Manchester.
4: That's right.
3: How did that help you, your fan experience?
4: It changed my life. Let me just set it up. This is April 22nd, 1960. I'm 18 years old. I've been singing with Alan Clark, and we've been doing skiffle songs and doing, you know, blues songs and stuff like that. The Everly Brothers came to Manchester, and me and Alan Clark, who later formed the Hollies with me, decided that we were going to meet the Everly Brothers. And that was a dream. I mean, you know, who does that, right? But we waited. The last bus left. We knew that we were going to have to walk 9 miles back home in the pissing rain. It was a drag, except to meet our

0: we'd like to be in the business. And instead of like just, you know, patting us on the head and signing an autograph and going off into the hotel, they stood and talked to me and Alan Clark. It changed my life.
1: You remember what they told you?
0: Yeah, they told us to not give up, to keep doing it, that eventually, if that is your dream, you will get your dream. It changed my life, that moment.
2: That was Graham Nash, as I said before, from the Hollies when he first met the Everly Brothers.
3: Hey, kids, look here. 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
2: Now I'm going to introduce you to Louise Barlow. You don't know her, you'll never know her, you'll never meet her. I'll probably never meet her. But I asked all of you a long time ago, did you have a heartthrob in the day? When many years ago, did you have somebody you fancied, male or female, or you just liked their music? And now we've been talking about Graham Nash and the Hollies. Louise Barlow sent me an absolutely wonderful email saying how much she loved the show. She loved the 60s, and she met on 5 occasions Alan Clark from the Hollies. The best band I've ever seen, Brian, and I thought Alan was very handsome. I am married now with 3 children, Brian, and Alan's a thing in the past, but it's still there in my mind. Is he now? Is he? Harold Alan Clark was his name, born in 1942, the original founder member with Graham Nash of the Hollies. And he was responsible for helping to write many songs by the Hollies, things like Long Call Woman in a Black Dress, Carrie Ann, Jennifer Eccles, and this one. On a Carousel.

And Louise, I hope you've enjoyed listening to that song featuring your heartthrob, Mr. Alan Clark. And now I think we'll have a little bit of Herman's Hermits.

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1: What gave you the impetus and knowledge to leave Rory Storm? How do you know?
2: We ended up in Germany, the Beatles as a band at the Bambi Kino, and Rory and the Hurricanes, which I was in, at the Kaiser Keller. And then the guy who owned both of them put us both on the same club.
1: Wow.
2: And I would sit there, and you know, there was a lot of medication and alcohol because you were mad and you're out the country. And I loved the front line. I just loved John, George, and Paul.
1: You loved the way
2: they were just great.
1: Right.
2: And
1: when you
2: I sat in a couple of times, you know, I'd be the proper musician, you know, at 12 o'clock, Brian Epstein would knock on the front door because you're still in bed. Because you'd been up all night, and say, well, could you come down to the cavern and play with the lads? I say, sure.
1: Where was their drummer?
2: I don't know. You'll have to ask him.
1: Yeah, I know. He's not talking.
2: Anyway, so I did that for a few times, and then I was with Rory, and we went away to play another holiday camp, and I got a phone call. Could you join the Beatles? I said, this was Wednesday, and I said, when? And Brian Epstein said, oh, today. I said, no, I can't go today. I'm in a band here. We have to sort this out. I'll be there Saturday.
1: Yeah, just give me a couple
2: of days.
1: And they
2: got another drummer by then. So
1: it is amazing.
2: But people were saying, you're leaving Rory?
1: What are you,
2: crazy? Yeah, I love the Beatles.

0: Because Dial soap never lets perspiration odor come between friends. Ordinary soap leaves thousands of bacteria on your skin, sort of like this. And these are the cause of perspiration odor. Dial with AT7 removes most of these bacteria, not just from under arms, but all over. Dial protects you long after your daily bath. Never lets perspiration odor come between friends.
1: She likes people. People like her. And people who like people like Dial.
0: Aren't you glad you use Dial? Don't you wish everybody did?
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3: We are not gonna have I've got a bit of a frog in the throat there. Oh, goodness me, where's that come from? We're now going to look at Grammy Music Awards from the year 1963. The section we have chosen today, that means me, is Male Solo Vocal Performance. And now here are the nominees. Tony Bennett, I Lift My Heart in San Francisco. Mel Torme, Coming Home. Ray Charles, I Can't Stop Loving You. Great track that is. Anthony Newley, What Kind of Fool Am I? I love that song. And Sammy Davis Jr., What Kind of Fool Am I? Who was the winner? Tony Bennett. I Left My Heart in San Francisco. Just wonderful, this is. I'm going to sit back and just relax.

1963 Grammy Award winner, the man himself, Tony Bennett, just wonderful. In a moment, it'll be time for me to leave you. Can I just say thanks for being with me? I've loved being with you today, tonight, this morning, wherever you are in the world. Hope you've enjoyed the show, and I'll see you the same time, same place next week. Is that okay with you? Thumbs up? That'll do for me. Goodbye, everyone.

0: Chantilly lace had a pretty face, had a ponytail hanging down, a wiggle in the walk and a giggle in the talk. Lord, make the world go round, round, round. 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
1: What's that, honey? 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
0: Oh, all right, honey, you know what I like. 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

I love Paris in the springtime. 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I love Paris in the winter when it drizzles. I love Paris in the summer when it sizzles.

0: is 2 hours of 1960 B-sides this week. We kicked off with Ruth Brown or Atlantic, Honey Boy. And it was The Sincere's, a US vocal group that came from Allentown, Pennsylvania. They also recorded under the names of The Floridians and The Joylarks. And on Jordan Records, it was Forbidden Love. And you've just heard from Tony Amaro on the Stacey record label. Please stay with me, I confess.
1: Now, here's more of the best music.
0: 1960. It is 1960. It's B-sides released in 1960. Now, I know the pings are going to come in thick and fast, so let me set the scene for this. Yes, I'm using two sites to reference these 45s this week, 45cat being one and Discogs being the other. And all the songs that are played in this week's show, unless I say differently, are listed as a B-side on one or indeed both of those sites. Right, a Coral 45, a B-side from X-Cricket. This is Sonny Curtis.
2: Let me tell you what I'm gonna do. Gonna talk about my baby, cause my baby's untrue. Talk about my baby, cause my baby's untrue.

0: I'm gonna talk about my baby, talk her right out of my mind. I'm going to talk
1: a one-time cricket, that's Sonny Curtis. He wrote the songs I Fought the Law and Walk Right Back. And we said a sad farewell to Sonny back in late 2025. On the Coral record label, Talk About My Baby, Talk About B-Sides. That's what we're doing all this week on the show. This was the B-side to Angela Jones.

0: Michael Cox with the UK B-side to Angela Jones, That's Don't Want to Know, released on the Triumph record label. Michael was a British pop singer and an actor born in Liverpool. He recorded for Decca, Pye, HMV, Parlophone, and probably most notably for Joe Meek's Triumph label in the 1960s. And it's 1960 this week. It's all B-sides from 1960, with the exception of Tony's picks coming up in our first hour and Doug and Frank's picks coming up in our second hour. And we'll also straddle the top of the hour with two tracks from the brand new album from the Kerr Donnelly Band.
1: Reviving those lost and forgotten 45s. It's Gus's Golden Grooves.

0: That is a singer called Richie Dennis. He released a handful of songs in the early 1960s, and on the Julia record label, that was I'll Cry. Before that, on RCA Victor, Neil Sedaka with 40 Winks Away.
1: You're listening to Gus's Golden Grooves.
0: And this week, paying due homage to the B-side. Indeed, this week it is 1960 B-sides.

Well, they did stick some really good stuff on the B-sides of 45s, didn't they? And paying homage to the B-side this week. That's Lloyd Price, Never Let Me Go on ABC Paramount. Lloyd, of course, famous for the big hits Stagger Lee, Where Were You on Our Wedding Day, and Personality to name. But three, before that, a singer called Paddy Ford on Mala. The song was Joe Smart. Here's the singer who I reckon released three 45s in the early 1960s. This was the B-side of his first one. It's Pete Schrader.

0: don't really care if they're only 1 minute 25 seconds long. That was the B-side of Pete Schrader's 1960 Capital 45. The A-side was Where's the Girl for Me? And the B-side there, all 1 minute 25 seconds of Take Me Back, Baby. It is B-sides from 1960 all the way this week, with the exception of Doug and Frank's picks coming up in the second hour, and two tracks from the Kerr Donnelly Band straddling the top of this hour, and of course, from this guy.
1: It's time for Tony's list of musical suggestions on Go.

0: At 45 and 26 this week, starting with Eddie and the Backfires from the 20 Flight Years album, released on Bear Family Records in 2019. The track was I Feel Rocking, and Eddie and the Backfires are described as an authentic rockabilly band. They come from Hanover in Germany. And Tony's second pick there from Betty Jean on the JR Records Corporation label, released in 1964. It was Bad Girl. Thanks for those, Tony. And remember, Doug and Frank's picks coming up in the second hour this week. Back to the 1960 B-sides.
1: It's the 60s all over.

Jimmy Charles on promo from 1960. It's the 1960 B-sides. That's the age for love. Jimmy was born in Paterson, New Jersey, and he achieved meteoric but limited success as a one-hit wonder in 1960. Do you remember the song A Million to One? Yes, what a fabulous voice he had. Here's another great singer. He was described as Mr. Excitement and Mr. Entertainment all rolled into one. This is the B-side of the 1960 Coral 45, Alone at Last, Jackie Wilson.

a singer called Jericho Brown on Warner Brothers. 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And with a name like that, well, it wasn't his real name. His real name was Robert Henry Hensley. But Jericho Brown was the name he adopted professionally. So it was no surprise that he and his family went into ministry work later in life. Before that, Jackie Wilson on the Coral record label, Am I the Man? And am I the man indeed? Well, I'm the man for the 1960 B-sides this week. And the door is always open to Jesse Belvin.

0: some fabulous B-sides. Hope you agree. Singer called Jesse Belvin on RCA Victor. That's The Door Is Always Open. And Jesse was a rhythm and blues singer. He charted with the song You Cheated during his tenure with the group The Shields. Sadly, Jesse's career was tragically cut short in 1960 when he and his wife Joanne Belvin were killed in a head-on car accident in Little Rock, Arkansas. That is just so sad. Yes, it's Gus here,
1: playing your favourite oldies.
0: And it's 1960 B-sides.
2: Those

It's amazing what they put on the B-side of 45s. Well, this week back in 1960. That's the Ivory Tones on Unidap. Move it over. Before that, Joey Brooks on Canadian American with I Need Your Love. Joey was an American songwriter, film music composer, a director, a screenwriter, and a producer. He was born in New York City, New York. He won an Oscar for Debbie Boone's You Light Up My Life for the same titled movie. Sadly, Jerry did lead a bit of a troubled life, which was ended by his own hand in 2011. It's Gus here with the Golden Grooves. It's the 1960 B-sides this week. Here's Johnny Ferguson.

Johnny Ferguson on MGM, No One Can Love You Like I Do. Johnny was born in Nashville, Tennessee. He was a pop and country singer who started his musical career in the late 50s as a disc jockey on a variety of small stations in and around the Nashville area. As a writer, Johnny managed to have a couple of his songs recorded by country acts Judy Lynn and Pat Kelly, and it was a demo of one of his songs that persuaded Arnold Maxin, the managing director of MGM Records at the time, to sign Johnny. His first single, the catchy John D. Loudermilk song Angela Jones, covered across here in the UK by Michael Cox, gave Johnny a transatlantic top 30 hit in our featured year this week, 1960. And as a result, Johnny joined the ranks of one-hit wonders. Rain, rain, yeah.

0: along with the 1960 B-sides, a group called The Illusions. They were a vocal group that came from Fishtown, Pennsylvania. And on the Axtel record label, that was Rock and Roll Train. Before that, the Harptones, a rhythm and blues vocal group formed in 1953 in Harlem, New York City, New York. And on the Co-Ed record label, it was Rain Down Kisses. Gus here with the Golden Grooves. Up to the top of the hour we go, like this.
1: I'd have to keep you, baby. After

0: making it two tracks from the Ciar Donnelly Band and kicking off our second hour of Golden Grooves this week. That's from the band's brand new album, Rockstar. It's their 41st album release, and that was Sea of Tears. That was also a 2025 summertime SoundClick number one for them, and more tracks coming up from Ciar and the boys in future weeks, keeping this great music alive for us today. Right, back to the 1960 B-sides. Do they come any better than this? I don't think so.
1: There's a gal they call the Cincinnati Fireball. One look, you fall.

fabulous version. That's Fred Neil on Epic. You Don't Have to Be a Baby to Cry. I think that was a Moon Mullican original, I think from around about 1950. The hit version of that song, of course, came from the Caravels in 1963. That was Fred Neil. Fred was an American blues and folk singer and a songwriter. He came from Cleveland in Ohio, and he recorded some fabulous records. His biggest success, I guess, came from the song Everybody's Talking, which he wrote and, of course, was a huge hit for Nielsen, as well as being in the soundtrack for the movie Midnight Cowboy. Yes, the great Fred Neil. Before that, what a B-side! Cincinnati Fireball, Johnny Burnett, the B-side to Dreaming on the Liberty record label.

0: very distinctive sound of the Drifters, the B-side of the single This Magic Moment, released on the Atlantic record label. That was Baltimore. And before that, the solitary 45 release from a singer called Kenny Stevens on the Joni record label, Teenage Blues. Gus here with the Golden Grooves. It is the 1960 B-sides this week. Let's take a little break from that because we've got Valentine's Day and Frank's come up with these this week.
1: 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Bum, bum.

0: Vocal harmony at its absolute best. Frank Spix, the sweet two tracks from the fabulous Brilliant Tears, released as a 2023 digital download. Back to back, both tracks available at the same time. Valentine Kitten, and before that, Valentine Sweetheart, to tie in with Valentine's Day. How many cards did I get? Well, that'll be none then.
1: Gus's Golden Grooves.
0: Right, so we've had Tony's Fix. That's Frank's choices this week. Let's round off our song suggestions from our favourite contributors with two from Doug.

0: came from Council Bluffs in Iowa. It was Lou Berry and the Bell Raves on 20th Fox from 1959 with Hot Rod. And before that, the Noisemakers from 1960. It was the A-side of the 45 on Swirl International. They were a US instrumental group. It was Zuby. And both of those were Doug's picks for the show for this week. Thanks for those, Doug.
1: Reviving those lost and forgotten 45s. It's Gus's Golden Grooves. 1960!
0: And in particular, 1960 B-sides. This was on the flip side of Like Strangers. It's Don and Phil Everly.

0: fabulous B-side. That's Dee Clark, an American soul singer best known for a string of rhythm and blues and pop hits in the late 1950s and the early 1960s. Do you remember the songs How About That, Raindrops Just Keep It Up, and Oh Little Girl? Well, that was an Abner label B-side from our featured year this week, 1960, for Kling-a-Ling. And before that, the B-side of the 45, Like Strangers, Don and Phil Everly on the Cadence record label. Brand new heartache.
1: Playing the lost and forgotten rock and roll era 45s you'll not hear played anywhere else. It's Gus's Golden Grooves.
0: It is 1960 B-sides this week. Here is a solo 45 release from a singer called Charles Hines.
2: Oh.

0: one sounds terribly dated, doesn't it? But anyway, three great lost and forgotten 1960 B-sides, back to back, starting with Charles Hines, the B-side of his only 45 release on the Satellite record label. It was Destiny. Then it was The Clefts, a rhythm and blues vocal group from Chester, Pennsylvania, and a V-tone 45 called Dreaming. And the solo 45 release by a group called The Country GJs, the A-side was Before the War. I played you their Valley B-side, which was Go Girl Go.
1: Gus McCormack, playing the best of the 60s. 1960!
0: And we do like a bit of Conway Twitty, don't we?

B-side was Teasing. That was the B-side I Need You So on MGM. The great Conway Twitty. Now here's a group that came from Corpus Christi, Texas in the United States. This is Little Genie from the Deltones.

Duff resigned to the B-side of the 45. It is 19. 60 B-sides this week. That's the Delatones on TNT with Little Genie. These are the Desires.

single Pretty Blue Eyes, which was a cover of a Steve Lawrence original. The B-side there, Sandy, that was a cover of a Larry Hall original. Craig was born Terry Perkins, an English pop singer by trade, who was popular in the late 1950s and the early 1960s. He comes from, and indeed still resides, on the Isle of Wight. Craig had a UK number one with Only 16 back in 1959. He actually sold more copies in the UK than Sam Cooke's original version, which is quite incredible. Craig charted 11 times, 7 of them in the top 10 in the UK, but he sadly never made it in the US. He did, though, appear in the 1962 movie It's Trad Dad.

mighty Etta James and Argo Label, B-side there, Tough Mary. Man, I don't know where the time has gone this week. We're just about out of time. Let's head up to the top of the hour like this.

boy, there's been some good B-sides this week, I hope you'll agree. That's Al Henricks, a rockabilly guitar player on Legree Records. I Need You, before that on the Jubilee record label. Bobby Comstock and the Counts, Do That Little Thing. That'll do it. Thanks for tuning in. Now, the track list for this show, it'll be on the Facebook page in minutes. That's Gus's Golden Grooves. Go on, check us out. You'll get details there as well of how to get in touch and how to listen again. I'll be back next week with the second installment of the Mallorca Files. So hopefully you'll join me for that. Until then...